from 6 a.m. Saturday, Ballarat's own 3BAs digging into our CD library for a heap of deep cuts all weekend. Hey, from 6 a.m. Saturday, Ballarat's own 3BAs digging into our CD library for a heap of deep cuts all weekend. Thanks to the cuts at My Butcher. Grand opening is this Saturday, 9 till 1.

Us radio people aren't known for our physical abilities. It's fair to say we can't do two push-ups or two sit-ups. So we'll play two songs from the one artist instead. This is the Two Ups at Two.

thanks to Harvey Norman Ballarat, where great sleep and great savings happen. This is 3BA's Two Ups at Two, pulling out one of the greatest Aussie rock bands in our history, Screaming Jets. Hey, front man Dave Gleeson knows all happen. This is 3BA's Two Ups at Two, pulling out one of the greatest Aussie rock bands in our history, Screaming Jets. Hey, front man.

0: Big songs conveyed vulnerability, fun, love and loss. Starring Mark Shelley, whose brilliant portrayal of the character and extraordinary vocals of Roy brings audiences to their feet. The Roy Orbison Story.
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